A trip, you fight the fight. Money doesn't help a thing, no. No guarantee and golden rings. You do the work at Miami Heat, hopefully.

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She's fine as hell, she's about the dough. Doing the thing right on the floor, and money, money she making. Look at the way she's shaking. Make you wanna touch her, wanna taste her. Have you lusting for her? Going crazy, face it. She's so much more than you used to. Knows just how to move, seduce you. She's gonna do the right thing, touch the right spot, dancing.

It's hard to say that I'd rather stay awake when I'm asleep, because my dreams are bursting at the seams.